slaves. Atlanta was the mecca, building railroads and trains. Bear with me for a second, let me put y'all on game. The settlers was choosing town folk to make them richer. Fast forward 2024, you got the same agenda. You run to Atlanta when you need a check balance. Let me break it down for you, this the real challenge. You caught future when you didn't see the club. Hey, what? Lil baby help you get your lingo up. What?

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That's when I knew that your heart was scarring. 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

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Top real sleek, big tip, big gun old. Pick a girl up when we hunch, oh, strong old. Hit him, making them play, stacking that pay. Buy me whatever I want, oh. Hit him, 3-pointers on the chain. Fresh new J's, AMG, switch lanes, oh. Never been a boat or a lame old. 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
1: 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He Mr. Get It Done. I'm Mrs. One of One. Find love every time we link. He got me sprung.com. 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
2: Man, Unc, you tripping, bruh. 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

0: phone. Wake up with the morning hustle no matter where you are. Yeah.
1: 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I run this shit like Cardi.
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1: Yeah. 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

0: it's Joy Taylor. You probably know me from my sports takes, but on my podcast, Too Personal, my guests and I explore the moments of growth, change, and transformation that shape who we become. That's what love is.
1: It is turning on your back to someone and saying, here is my heart. And you have a direct shot to it. And it's up to you to pick up the gun and shoot it or say, absolutely not. I'm here to protect it.
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3: 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One incredible ship. And only a few cabins are left. The concerts. The food.

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1: 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That's when I knew that your heart was scarring. Friends to lovers need a part to star in. Like, wait, babe, let me

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I'm trying to ride. Pops on swole, bro. 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My fresh like a new pair of socks. My bottoms, they matching my socks. My socks, they matching my hat. The chopper, it came with a sock.

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0: 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Always up on what's hot.
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0: 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The table's been turning so much.
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0: on it, baby. More hustle and man. Yes, yes. Hopefully you enjoyed the weekend. We are back at it. L'Oreal, how you feeling?
1: I feel like it's Monday.
0: Okay. Alton, how about you?
2: Man, I'm feeling good. Last night was amazing, man.
0: Hey, man, the show,
1: hey,
0: right?
1: Hey, yo, yeah. Keep your
0: in
1: business
0: DC. Oh, yeah, this comedy show.
1: I wasn't sure.
2: Shout out to DC for showing up and showing out, man.
1: Yeah.
2: It was an amazing show, man.
0: That's what's up, man. That's good stuff. Kyle Santilli and I'm here feeling good as well. Ready to get this day started a little bit later on. You know how we do it. We're going to help a hustler. But for right now, just get ready. We're going to come right back and kick things off with Kyle's message of the day.
1: And mine. Yeah. Get up.
3: Wake up. We are the Morning Hustle.

me? 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She did what? Had no idea. Thought she was on the shelf at IKEA. Put a stove like that when I see her. Please, don't nobody wanna pay her. Cheap looking, weak looking, great value, mean looking. 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
1: Listen up.
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4: Kyle's message of the day today is shoot your shot. It just might go in.
5: Let me tell you something. Shonda just texted me and said, stop playing with her.
4: No, this is for people, man. This just don't just apply to people hollering at people. This could apply for a job. This could apply for you starting a business. This could apply for anything. Shoot your shot. It just might go in. But it is inspired by Dara on the drop.
5: Oh, now,
4: she came out. She told Leah, hey, man, y'all acting like y'all scared to choose. I know what I want. Sometimes you got to throw yourself out there like that. If you know what you want, just get out there and get it popping. Shoot your shot. It just might go in because if you don't shoot, two things is going to happen. You're definitely going to miss because you didn't shoot. And two, you don't know. You're going to feel stupid. You're going to feel like, damn, I ain't even tried. What if I would have made it? And you don't want what ifs in your life, all right? So if you got something that you want to explore, want to try, want to put some effort into, and you're thinking about it, go ahead and do what you got to do, man. Kyle's message of the day today is shoot your shot. It just might go in.
5: Mine, I love how we always like coincide with our messages because mine is simple. Only pretty women that age well can be considered cougars. If you're ugly, you're a hyena.
4: Yikes. When we come right back, man.
5: Timberland. Don't shoot your shot, though.
4: Timberland and 1K few in the building, man. Don't go anywhere. It's the Morning Hustle.
6: Feel the vibe
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0: 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What's good, baby? You know what it is. The Morning Hustle is in the building. L'Oreal, Kyle Santillan, Alton Walker, and we got a couple of guests today that are doing big things and are big figures in this game of hip-hop. We're going to start with this brother who's making some waves in Christian inspirational hip-hop. 1K Few is in the building.
1: Hey, man, it's an honor to be here, man. I appreciate y'all having me, for sure.
0: No, man, thanks for pulling up on us. You know what I'm saying? And you got a new project coming out, Seven Trumpets.
1: Man.
0: And from what we understand, this entire album is produced by our other guest today, the legendary.
2: Yeah.
0: I mean, it don't get much more legendary than this. Timberland's in the building, baby.
3: What's up, folks?
0: Yeah, how y'all feeling, man? Y'all good?
4: We blessed, man. We blessed to be here.
1: Favorite.
0: Yeah.
2: For sure. Now, because you're doing a gospel album, you saying you blessed.
1: Yeah.
4: Now, hold on. We don't. I like he said something. I don't think it's. I don't want to call it like a gospel. We call it like street gospel. But I like how he said inspirational.
2: Inspirational.
0: And actually, I was going to actually ask both of you.
1: Yeah.
0: What do y'all call it? What do you label it as?
1: Street,
0: if you label it
1: street
0: as
1: gospel,
4: street, street
1: right?
4: gospel.
2: I like
4: yeah.
2: it.
0: Street gospel.
4: I like street ministry. You know what I'm saying? Like. Like still give you the flavor of what you know, but then also giving you a message in yeah. that flavor.
2: I can see that because I was watching a few of your videos and I'm like, what is Nico doing on top of the car dancing? Big shout out our boy Nico. I see him dancing there doing the thing.
0: Shout out to Sis.
2: It didn't look nothing different from what we've been seeing from all the other artists that are out, hip hop artists that are out right now.
1: Exactly.
2: It fits right into the mold.
1: Man, that's the whole mission, man. That's the reason why I even started doing it, because, you know, I grew up in church all my life, but, you know, they always had, you know, gospel rappers and speakers come, and you know, they was always not it and lame. I couldn't really relate, you feel what I'm saying? So I used to always be with my partners like, well, I know if I got out there, I can relate to what we got going on, you know what I'm saying? So it's like, that was my main mission from the beginning, like not changing who I am on the outside, but like, you know, on the inside, like, you know, God know who you are, like God see you. You know, we all got a purpose, so we ain't got to compromise it because we want to do right, you feel what I'm saying? Like, a lot of people want to do right, they just ain't got no example, you feel what I'm saying? It's a lot of people, they look at it and be like, well, I want to do right, but I ain't trying to be like home, like, I ain't trying to like move like how he moving, talk how he talking, you know what I'm saying? I want to be myself, so I'm really like the example for the people who want to be they self and do right, you
5: feel what
1: I'm saying?
5: So is that the reason why, like, you know, because it's not only you, but it's other, like, quote-unquote Christian rappers try to stay away from the label.
1: Yeah. Nah, they,
5: Christian rapper.
1: Don't be the type to be insecure, though. You feel what I'm saying? Like, they be on some, like, they gonna think the Christian rapper title gonna take away from them being cool. You feel what I'm saying? But, I mean, God let me know at an early age, like, what I was supposed to be. Like, I was running from a long time, though. You know what I'm saying? It's like, I grew up in church in the '60s. You feel what I'm saying? So it's like, I had 1 foot in, 1 foot out,
2: right.
1: like, my whole life. But, I ain't gonna lie, I had to go through life and have God bump my head and let me know, you know, I put relationship over religion. You feel what I'm saying? Like, no matter where you at, you're gonna be a child of God no matter where you at.
0: You're locked in with us right now in the Morning Hustle. 1K Few, Timberland in the building. More with them and about the new project coming up. Don't go nowhere.
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0: hustle.
1: Come on, man. It's the Morning Hustle. L'Oreal, Kyle Santilli, and Alton Walker. You know we got the best guests that slide up in here and talk to us. And today is no different. 1K Few and the legendary Timberland in the building, baby.
0: Yes, sir.
2: I see other artists that are also accepting and embracing the street gospel side of things. Yeah. You have Quavo, who's even talked about, you know, transitioning his music a little bit to be a little more positive. You got Fabio Foreign, who just recently spoke out and said he's transitioned his music, but the hardest part of his journey has been the abstaining from sex. So is this something that you do as well? Are you that spiritual and that into your faith?
3: I used to be coming up, but I ain't gonna lie, I've been married going on 8 years now.
2: Oh, there you go. So
3: you
2: ain't
3: he can
4: let go and let God.
3: Yeah, like, come on, man. And look, we got baby number four.
1: For you, is there any different approach producing for somebody like 1K than it would be for any other artist, or you just deal with it all the same?
0: No, like, I've been on this journey because my whole, in this season, always God been speaking to me, and I just wanted to be obedient. And I was like, you know, he blessed me with a powerful gift, which is music. And I was like, I wanted to do something that's glorified the kingdom, but I never had the right vessel to make me want to, like, go all in. And it just, God has been tapping on my shoulder, like, I got you, I'm gonna show you. And I already been knowing Few like 3 years, like he was doing the Bible stories, and then I reposted his stories and he hit me up on the DM, let's work. And that was 3 years ago, but the timing wasn't right. And this guy been dealing with me is like, I got the perfect person. And I scrolling on Instagram and I came across one of his songs, or him, period. He said, that's the one.
1: Let's stop right there for a second. More to talk about. They not leaving. We not letting them go just yet. 1K Few and Timberland in the building this morning on the Morning Hustle Show. We'll be right back.
5: Feel the vibe with the Morning Hustle.
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11: 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Knuckles Road, we have an accident at Springfield Road. 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

0: It's the Morning Hustle. L'Oreal, Kyle Santilli, and Alton Walker. And today, you know who's part of the crew?
1: Who?
0: 1K Few and the legendary Timbaland is in the building.
1: Yeah.
2: You ever want to like just like bump gospel or Christian rap? I'm going secular.
3: Never.
2: You never in your feeling like just like, man. Because I know I did. I was titled Christian comedian.
4: Yeah.
2: And I was like,
3: You folded.
1: Yeah,
2: folded.
1: Look at him.
2: I said bump
1: just
2: down.
1: Sitting.
2: And I ain't say bump
1: down. Look what his shirt says. Nobody takes control.
2: It wasn't like, but what you saying?
3: Oh man, you folded.
2: No, you folded. Let me tell you. I started doing comedy in the clubs and I was still straight, just clean Christian. Yeah. And it was like preachers and pastors coming to see some of the dirtiest comedians.
4: Yeah.
2: And I'm like, man, this stuff I want to talk about that I feel boxed in.
4: Yeah.
2: And I can't talk about it as a Christian comedian, but as a comedian, I can talk about my full life. Yeah, I've been to the strip club. Yeah, I had sex. I did this. And I felt like I couldn't do that with Christian rap. But not Christian rap, but Christian rap.
0: But
2: look, though,
0: this is
2: a
0: youth pastor.
2: But I couldn't talk about that stuff.
5: Okay, but hold on. But you can talk to God about it, right?
2: But I felt like I couldn't talk to Christian, Christian comedian.
5: Because it's your journey to where you are today.
2: Man, the way they look at you on that stage.
5: I don't know. That was kind of funny.
4: Because
5: everybody's human.
4: The only thing is people just
5: gonna be people, right? But the whole message should be is I'm trying to follow God, regardless how you might don't like my steps, but these are my steps to go to a higher step. But I gotta take this journey to get to the highest step. I can't walk in the steps you want me to walk in because I'm gonna come back down.
4: Yeah.
5: And that's what you basically saying. If you would have just did what you said, look, I go to school, blah, blah, blah. Don't. I know y'all gonna be judgmental, but I gotta tell my story to where I can switch up my story as God lead me to. Like, you know what I'm saying? Like, if you should watch this Project Pat, interview where he talks about his performing his song.
4: Mm-hmm.
5: God told him, keep doing it. He said, but I don't want to curse. Well, don't curse. But don't stop performing your song.
1: Mm-hmm. Yeah. I thought I heard you curse on one of these songs. Am I tripping?
4: Oh, no. Nah, I don't think so. But look, though. I feel like, and to go to your point, like, I'm a disruptor when it comes to this, bro. Like, I feel like it's a flex to say I do gospel rap for real.
1: So I love that, but do people still try you at any given time?
4: Yeah.
1: So, like, how do you handle any situation?
4: You got to stand on being, man. I'm saved, not soft. You feel what I'm saying? So, it's like, you just got to be yourself. Like, you know what I'm saying?
1: I'm saved, not soft. That's not like a t-shirt.
6: So, what's the release date? What can people look forward to?
4: Man, Seven Trumpets, October 30th. October 30th for Seven Trumpets, man. First single, Safe. You know what I'm saying? Y'all make sure y'all go check that out for sure.
6: Explain the title, Seven Trumpets. Why that? For the people that might not be into it.
4: Man, it's time people to stop playing, man. It's a warning sign. You feel what I'm saying? When Jeb and they get here, it's going to be too late by then. You might well get your life right now. You feel what I'm saying? Like, we all here for a reason, so might well tap in, man.
5: Get
4: stay focused.
5: A shot of Jesus in your life.
4: Man, over.
2: Why
4: are
2: you looking at me like that?
1: Nobody's in control.
2: I just had it. Taking outside the church.
6: That is hilarious.
2: Taking outside.
6: Hey, we appreciate y'all pulling up.
4: No,
6: on us.
4: Yeah.
6: Shout out to DJ Sess, man.
1: Big shout out to our bro
4: Trendsetter.
6: 1K Few, Timbaland in the building, man. We appreciate y'all hanging out with us.
1: I feel bad cursing around since now.
6: Y'all go get Seven Trumpets, man. What a hustle show.
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1: 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Yeah, yeah. Get up!
2: Wake up, wake up! Morning Hustle Show, L'Oreal, Kyle Santilli, and Alton Walker in the building. Now, when we come back, it's time for us to talk about those things that happened and made us say, I know you lying.
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8: 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On Midlothian Turnpike, we have a stalled vehicle at Johnston Willis Drive. 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

0: Man, it's time for I Know You Lying. This is when we talk about the things that we may have seen that has us looking at the world like, I know you lying. I know I ain't just see that.
1: Right.
0: Mm-hmm. Y'all ready to get into it?
2: Absolutely.
0: I Know You Lying. There's a woman named Erin Peterson in Charlotte. It's gotten to the point where she put up a 3-page husband application on her Instagram. And guys are applying to be her husband. Guess how many applications she got filled out.
2: How many?
0: 241 submissions.
1: She about to get 242 with me.
2: She wants to get married.
0: This is where we are in dating. People can't just meet people out in the streets. You got to put up a 3-page application to get people to submit for it.
2: That's wild.
0: I know you lying.
2: I thought y'all said people wasn't getting married no more.
0: I feel you.
2: Well, I know you lying. An anonymous 37-year-old barber from Louisville, Texas, found a bag that had $128,000 in that thing and decided to return it.
0: I know you.
2: Gave back every damn dollar, okay? He also found 19 checks. It was sitting on top of a Bank of America ATM, and he was on his way to Chick-fil-A or something like that, but he decided to call 911. Now the city and the police decided that they're going to do a private ceremony for him to show him a little bit of love, but he ain't getting no damn dollars in his pocket back. Would you have returned $128,514?
0: Absolutely not.
1: Oh, hell no.
2: No, you lie.
1: I had one, but bump that. I know you lying.
0: I know you lying.
1: $128,000. Lord, please. I'm begging you, Lord, bless me now. I don't even want to read mine right now. That just made me mad. I just got done paying. Okay. I'll calm down.
0: Let's go to the phone lines. 866-HUSTLE-8, 866-487-8538. I know you lying.
3: The 277-year-olds that shot their son-in-law to death. I know you lying.
1: I know you
0: lying. Yeah, that's crazy. Polo and Sissy, what you got for us? I know you lying.
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2: I know this voice from anywhere. This man is obsessed with me. Listen, speaking of men, I love men, not punks like you. I know you lying. Well, yeah, Jared.
0: There you have it. Listen, if you got one, we want to hear it. Man. Hit us up, man. 866-HUSTLE-8, 866-487-8538. I know you lying.
2: Hop off.
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2: That's right. 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Yes, he's coming, okay? LaToya Luckett is going to be crazy. And you don't want to miss the boat. 214-495-1963 is the number to use. And be sure to use that code TMH.
1: All right, y'all stick around, man. The lowdown is coming up next. What are we talking about?
2: Well, it looks like Dame Dash's kids are afraid of black men. And there's a gay man in Hollywood turning women out.
1: Yikes.
2: So we'll talk about it coming up in the lowdown.
1: That's 10 minutes away. Don't move.
3: Feel the vibe
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11: 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Only pay for what you need. Northbound I-95 slow between Franklin Street and the 64 merge. We also have accidents on Chester Road at Kingsdale Road. Hull Street Road, we have a wreck at Deer Run Drive, as well as eastbound delays on I-64 between Tallysville and Providence Forge. I'm Jack Wally on iPower 92.1 and 104.1.
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2: Damn.
1: On the Morning Hustle.
3: Looks like people out here getting turned out, no matter the pronouns.
2: That's right, and we will turn that out in just a second, okay?
3: Yeah.
2: First and foremost, let's talk about this HUG Act that Governor Newsom of California signed for children that are locked up or in juvenile detention. They will be allowed to hug or hold visitors' hands. Now, before, it was a part of like a reward system, and now it's something that's just required. Now, Kim K seems to be here for it because she backed it and said, why do we even incarcerate kids at all? Well, do you want to know why we incarcerate kids at all, Kim Kardashian? Because of Nolan Wells. Like, they were cleaning that boat, you know? Yeah, his friends were cleaning a boat where they knew nothing about, but they didn't do anything, right? They know nothing, and they had his phone, and they deleted stuff. We need jails and juvenile detentions because of kids like that. We need jails and juvenile detention because of kids like KJ Berman, who allegedly sexually assaulted a classmate who he's 15 years old, and this is his second offense, plus he's still doing things. Ooh. Or we need it because of kids like the kid in New Mexico that was 13 years old that

0: shot his teacher. Okay, this is why we need juvenile detention. Because let me tell you something, if KJ Berman was to come in contact with a Northwest, would you still think we didn't need juvenile detention centers?
1: I'm sure she'd be with
0: That's why she didn't pass the bar. All right, now, speaking of the bar is set when it comes to Dame Dash, his kids, and his house. Okay, because he said they're afraid of black men.
2: It bothers me more with my daughters.
3: Oh, they don't like black men either?
2: Not that they don't like them, because they're not around them. My daughters are afraid of the quintessential, stereotypical version of what they perceive a black man to be, probably because of me.
3: So do you feel responsible?
2: Yeah.
0: And you should. And you should do something about it. Because the fact that your children fear their own kind is a little sad and sick. And not just that, they live with a black woman as well. Rachel Roy, she's fair skinned, but she is a black woman.
1: Right.
0: So the fact that, I don't know if he's just talking about, cause that's, I don't know how many other kids he has with how many other people, but this should be something you should be ashamed of. Yes. There's nothing scary about being black. That's something you should be proud of.
4: I don't think, maybe it ain't that, and maybe my daddy just ain't right now.
0: Well, he is pretty bad. But the stereotypical black man is not Dame Dash.
1: Right.
0: But if you're going to be scared of a black man, it should just be him.
5: Dang.
0: Scared to end up with someone like him. Okay. Now, last but not least, it looks like Dwight Eubanks, okay, he sat down with Carlos King, and if you're not familiar with him, I know him from the Housewives of Atlanta. He's a friend of Sheba Sheree. Mm-hmm. He's helped her with her collection and all kind of things. Seemingly to me, a gay man. Seemingly to me, but that, you know, maybe that's me putting a label on him. I'm not really familiar with all the LGBTQ terms, but what I do know,
1: not the letters, right?
0: Yeah, I did get that right. But what I do know is he's saying he's out here turning women out.
6: Prefer a man over woman, but it's more of a challenge to be with a woman. My responsibility, civic responsibility, my moral responsibility is to turn a woman out. You just got to get down there and talk to her every now and then.
7: What does it say back to you?
6: Oh, whatever I wanted to say.
0: Do you think it's like a challenge on both sides? Because what is it that he said is hardest, so I feel like I got to talk to her. Is that how y'all feel too?
1: I don't ask us to figure out anything that he's going on.
4: I can't figure that one out. That one I don't know.
1: I have no clue. I don't know what's going on.
0: I mean, I will say the only man that's very fluid that I find attractive is Tyler the Creator.
1: Yeah. So maybe you can answer the question.
0: I would date Tyler the Creator. So like when you look at like a woman, like a young MA, would y'all like, did you find her attractive?
4: I mean, you know, I probably do it.
1: Sometimes with girls, you just look at them like as a girl that's just like a tomboy.
4: Cause she tougher than me, and I could, there ain't no way.
0: Okay, what about Raven Simone?
1: Raven started that after the fact.
0: But would you sleep with Raven Simone?
4: I mean, it's Raven Simone. Yeah, I'd do it.
0: I'm L'Oreal. That's the lowdown. We probably should not have done this. You can follow me at Star L'Oreal, L-O-R-E-L, or Morning Hustle Show. And it was just how thrilled Carlos was to find out about him having sex with women. That was crazy.
1: Insane. All right, stick around, man. We couldn't really help you with that question, but we're going to try to help a hustler when we come back. How about that?
8: Feel the vibe
9: with the Morning Hustle.

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1: It's time to wake up. Rise and grind.
2: Got an issue? Well, L'Oreal and Kyle are going to give you some sound advice. It's time to help a hustler on a morning hustle.
0: Listen, man, right about now it's time for us to help a hustler. That's what we do. We give great advice. And as a listener, you can as well. Let's find out who needs our help today. Big Man's got the email. What's going on?
3: Man, Raheem says, me and my girl have been living together for a few months, and lately she's been on this big health journey. She keeps talking about losing weight, cutting carbs, eating salads, no bread, no sweets. And I've actually been supporting her. The other night, we were eating out with friends, and she grabbed some bread. I was joking around, snatched it out of her mouth, and threw it across the room.
0: Yeah.
3: Man, she lost it. In front of everybody, she put her finger in my face and said, I'm a grown woman. Don't you ever snatch anything out of my mouth. Again, you're not my daddy. I felt completely disrespected by how she checked me in front of everybody. I haven't been home in almost a week, and
0: that's
3: now I'm thinking about telling her to move out.
4: What?
3: Because if this is how you talk to me when you get mad, do I really want to keep living with you?
0: Nope.
3: Am I doing too much thinking about ending the entire relationship over this?
4: Yes,
0: no.
4: Because how dare you snatch that bread? That was her cheat day.
0: No,
4: and you
0: man.
4: Gonna snatch the bread like she precious?
0: Did she ask him or not to help make sure that she don't slip?
4: She didn't say embarrass me. Now I gotta embarrass you.
0: Toxic relationship.
5: So both been bears.
4: That's what it was. Tip for tat is the name of the game.
0: Hustlers, what y'all say? The phone lines are open. Is Raheem wrong? Should he go home or keep living out there on the road?
4: Throwing it across the room is crazy.
0: 866-HUSTLE-8, 866-487-8538. 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
10: 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Chester Road, we have an accident to Kingsdale Road, as well as a collision on Hull Street Road near Deer Run Drive. I-64 eastbound, slow between Tallysville and Providence Forge. Westbound delays are between Gaskins Road and Broad Street due to an accident. I'm Jack Wally on iPower 92.1 and 104.1.
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2: Hey, yo, it's the morning hustle. 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
3: And make sure you go to onevoyagecruise.com. That countdown is on. You got like 2 weeks to book your cabin and get your body ready, okay? Because us, we are going to be setting sail with T.I., Rick Ross, LaToya Luckett, D.L. Hughley, and so much more. You don't want to miss it. 214-495-1963 is the number to call, and be sure to use the code TMH.
2: Absolutely. Right about now, though, it's all about helping a hustler named Raheem. His lady asked him to help keep her accountable because she's trying to have a diet, no bread, no carbs, and all that. All that man did was snatch the bread out of her mouth.
3: And threw it across the room.
2: Lightly tossed to the other side.
3: Snatching and throwing is crazy.
2: Did she ask him for help or not?
3: Not like that.
4: So I mean, it's something I would do, too, though, man. It's like, but I know it'll be a joke. It'll right. be like, I'm joking.
3: Yeah, but women, sometimes we can be very sensitive when it comes to weight and weight loss, and it's like, you gotta be very cautious.
2: So what she do? She get mad, start pointing all in his face, cussing him out in front of everybody at the table, making a big scene about it.
3: I just feel like, and I'm not saying that was okay, because that's not okay, but I do feel like when you're embarrassed, you want to embarrass somebody else. Mm-mm. Like, you're trying to take the shine off you. So it's like, if you throwing bread across the room, it looks like, come on, Vespucci, what are you doing with the bread?
2: But I'm with Alton on this. If he wasn't trying to be demeaning, he was thinking it was funny, and maybe the joke didn't land.
3: No.
2: Yeah. Which is, and I understand.
3: It wouldn't have landed.
2: But check this out, but I understand that's embarrassing for her. That's a different angle of yelling and screaming and pointing at somebody's face and demeaning them.
4: I guess embarrassing.
3: I said that that was wrong.
2: Yeah.
3: I did say that that was wrong, but kicking her out now, we gotta come to a happy medium.
2: No, ain't no medium.
4: Nah, it's just, it's hard when it comes to holding women accountable or something. Like, y'all ask for our support, and sometimes we'll do it, and stuff like this will happen.
2: Right.
4: And then we're scared to, like, support y'all in anything else. So hold y'all accountable.
3: If he would have took the bread and ate it, like, or bit it, that would have been more funny. Like, something like that.
2: Reacted the same. This is a sign. I'm glad it came out now, because now you see how she really is.
3: Oh, nah, I think that's a drag. You know
2: now
3: what?
2: You see how
3: so
2: really
3: now you
2: is.
3: See how the man really is. So now if you on the phone with somebody, then you going to take the phone and throw it across the room now?
2: She knew her man was a jokester.
3: No. It's funny to who? Only him. He was the only one laughing.
4: Yeah, man.
2: All right, well, hustlers, what do y'all say, man? Is Raheem wrong? He ain't even go home for a week now.
4: Well, look, that's crazy.
3: She might got her a new man. He talking about kick her out. She might got one already.
2: What should Raheem do? 866-HUSTLE-8, 866-487-8538. Hit us up.
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0: They said they want to call you $1,000 Tanisha today.
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1: Hi.
2: Put some respect on your name,
0: 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Y'all don't move.
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8: This report is sponsored by Aleve. Route 288 northbound slow between Midlothian Turnpike and Patterson Avenue. Southbound I-95 slow between Chamberlain Avenue and the Bryan Park Interchange. With westbound delays on I-64 between Mechanicsville Turnpike and I-95. And we're looking at collisions on Hull Street Road near Deer Run Drive and Hungry Road at Parham Road. I'm Jack Wally on iPower 92.1 and 104.1.
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3: Tanisha's on the line from Locust Grove, Georgia. How you feeling about your chances of winning $1,000 today?
4: Happy right now.
5: Right. I know that's right.
3: I hear that. So let me break it down for you.
5: Can't nobody tip you like that.
3: Yeah, you got 60 seconds you got 60 seconds to answer 10 questions. For every correct answer, you get $10. Get all 10 right. You win $1,000. If you don't know an answer, you can say pass. We'll come back to that question as long as we have time. And make sure the answer you give is the one that you want, because we have to go with your first response. And our judges, big men, don't play about that, okay?
4: Okay.
3: Now, we do want to hook you up, man. L'Oreal's got a free answer for you.
5: And that answer is Lansing.
3: Got that? Lansing, yes.
5: All right. You're going to need that, sister.
3: All right, you got the free answer. I got 60 seconds on the clock. When you're ready to go, say, I'm ready, Kyle.
4: I'm ready.
3: Clock begin. You ain't say I'm ready, Kyle.
5: Yeah, whoever you are.
6: That's why she going to lose. She say
5: said, I'm ready,
6: man.
5: Whoever you are.
3: We're trying to get you good luck here. Say, I'm ready, Kyle.
5: You don't have to.
4: I'm ready.
6: Damn. Oh, she really going to lose. She said she
5: I love her.
6: She's really gonna lose now.
5: She's trying to get that line.
3: Yep. I'm wishing you luck now. The clock begins at 3, 2, 1. Here we go. What is 16 times 4?
4: Hmm. 52.
3: Spell the word bridge.
4: B-R-I-D-G-E.
3: Which one of these instruments produces sound by striking a surface? A violin, a trumpet, or a snare drum?
4: A violin.
3: What's the main gas that plants absorb from the air during photosynthesis?
4: Skip that one.
3: What's the capital city of the state of Michigan?
4: Skip that one too.
3: All right. How many standard months in a calendar year have exactly 30 days? 4, 6, or 7?
4: 7.
3: Solve this math problem. What is 13 times 7?
6: You probably should have said I'm ready.
4: 81.
3: What do we call the process of water falling from the clouds as rain, snow, or sleet?
4: Rain.
3: Time.
5: Oh, girl.
6: Yeah, you probably should have said, I'm ready, Kyle.
5: Go on and get back on the road.
6: You probably said, you should have said,
3: I'm ready. That was a multiple choice answer.
5: That doesn't change anything.
3: No, that does.
4: I tried.
3: You messed up from the beginning. When I said, when you're ready, say, I'm ready, Kyle.
6: You didn't say it.
3: And you refused to say, I'm ready, Kyle.
5: You didn't have to say that.
3: And look what happened.
5: She didn't have to say it. Because that wouldn't have helped anything anyway.
3: That would have given good luck.
5: It would have been the same outcome. Damn. Okay. But I'm going to help you out. I told you, I tried to tell you really quickly, get your calculator out because, you know.
4: I had to figure it out. I had to ask little questions. Yeah. Really quick, so I was like, I had to
5: take up
4: my head.
5: Damn, man. Yeah, this one was one of them. Okay. 16 times 4, 64.
6: Yeah.
4: Okay.
5: Which of these instruments produces sound by striking a surface? And that would be a snare drum. The main gas that plants absorb from the air during photosynthesis, that would be carbon dioxide. We give this some time. I gave you this answer. I even tried to during it, but you ignored me. What is the capital city of the state of Michigan? That would be Lansing.
4: Lansing, okay. Yeah. You said it too.
5: Yeah.
6: She thought you were talking about somebody singing.
5: Okay, now be quiet.
3: Right, a land.
6: Lansing.
5: I wish Elton was being quiet.
3: Whatever a land is.
6: He don't talk, but land do sing.
5: Okay.
6: Lansing.
5: I wish Elton didn't talk. How many standard months in a calendar year have exactly 30 days? That would be 4, April, June, September, November. Solve this math problem. You were close, but you were off. What is 13 times 7? That would be 91, not 81.
4: Okay.
5: Yeah, and what do we call the process? I think this is the most wrong we've had in a while. What do we call the process of falling water from clouds as rain, sleet, or snow? And that would be precipitation.
6: Yeah.
5: Okay.
4: So
5: you knew how to spell bridge. So that's one right.
6: Mm-hmm.
3: Oh, dang.
5: $10.
6: I'm proud of you. No, yeah. Come on. Good job.
5: You did good.
3: I just want everybody listening to understand what happened.
5: No, nothing.
3: When I say, when you're ready to go, say, I'm ready, Kyle.
5: You don't have to.
3: And you don't say my name, you might get one right.
5: You can say, I'm ready, Lo.
3: And you're not the one counting them
5: That's okay. I'm the one giving them the free answer.
3: All right. Well, Tanisha, congratulations on your $10.
5: You did good.
4: Thank you. Great job.
3: $10 extra.
4: I feel like something is better than nothing.
5: Come I know, on. That's right.
3: That's like 2.2 gallons of gas.
5: I feel bad. I feel terrible.
6: You
5: I'm
6: get
5: sorry.
6: 2-4-4-4.
3: For everybody that wants to get down with the cash grab, you know what to do. Text the word cash to 71007. You could be up next on the Morning Hustle.
0: It's the Morning Hustle. Yeah. 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
1: Morning Hustle in the building. L'Oreal, Kyle, Santillan, Alton Walker here. We're doing our best to try to help a hustler, man. Raheem thought he was helping his girl stick to her diet. All he did was take the bread out of her mouth and throw it across the room. That's all he did.
2: That's all. Hold her accountable.
1: Yeah, they was all out in public with company, but that's all he did. And she gonna be all pointing her finger in his face, cussing him out in public. But anyway, long story short, who's right, who's wrong? Because now he's thinking about leaving. He ain't coming home, sleeping on couches. What do y'all think about this situation, man? 866-HUSTLE-8, 866-487-8538. Let's go to Alexis. What you say?
3: I just want to say, I think that they both should have been, when they're going out in a certain place like that, it's a proper etiquette on how you should act. But he shouldn't have put her on the spot when they're going out there. She know what she was doing. But I don't think that's a time and a place for like that. They should have discussed that at home. But going all out and saying that you want to move out and all of that, just because of that situation, I feel like it's a little more to it.
1: Maybe it is a little bit more to the backstory we don't know about.
2: Yeah, maybe, but
1: maybe, right? All right, what do y'all say, hustlers? The phone lines are open right now. We're trying to do our best to help out Raheem. 866-HUSTLE-8, 866-487-8538.
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8: 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Route 288 northbound, slow between Midlothian Turnpike and Patterson Avenue. I-64 westbound, stop and go between Nine Mile Road and I-95. Northbound Powhite Parkway, stop and go between Midlothian Turnpike and Chippenham. And we have accidents on Gaskins Road at 3 Chopped, as well as Hull Street Road near Deer Run Drive. I'm Jack Wiley, iPower 92.1 and 104.1.
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0: We're trying to help a hustler named Raheem today. You know, Raheem ain't go home because his girl was all disrespectful in public, all because he was trying to help her.
2: I don't know about her being disrespectful in public, but I know he certainly was.
0: Well, she asked him to help her not eat bad food.
2: She didn't ask him to snatch food out her hand and throw it across the room either.
0: Don't ask for my help and then criticize how I help you.
2: Don't embarrass me. Don't embarrass me and expect not to get embarrassed.
0: Well, she didn't respond very well to that, man. She cussed him out in front of the room, pointing her finger all in his face and everything. Now he has not gone home. He's sleeping on Alton's couch right now.
3: I let him come over, man.
0: What do y'all say, hustler? Who's right? Who's wrong? How should he handle this? 866-HUSTLE-8, 866-487-8538. Lisa in the district, what you say?
4: I want to talk to the bread police. Bread police, here's the thing. You don't get to offend somebody and get mad how they respond. Like, I know you were trying to help her and all, but no, honestly, you put the shoe on the other foot. Like, what if somebody offended you and that was her response? And then, like she, L'Oreal said, that was probably her cheat day. Even still, you kind of threw her on guard when you smashed it, so her reaction was to get upset, but you offended her first. Like, you smashed the bread, like that wasn't the way to do it. You should have whipped your hair, topped her on her leg and said, baby, you know, but not just to snatch something out of her hand, so you offended her first. So yeah, take your ass, excuse me, take your tail back home and apologize to offended her first, and she needs to apologize to you for her reaction, but you can't offend somebody and get mad at their response. But yeah, go back home and stop snatching bread.
0: Michael, what you say about this situation?
5: Yo, this is about the bread, right?
0: Yes, sir.
5: Man, so choke up the deuces. Go ahead and leave her, man. You got to get up out of there, man. That tit for tat be crazy.
0: So you feel like even if he was wrong, even if he was wrong a little bit, he should still leave?
5: I feel like, okay, yeah, he was a little wrong. I agree, you know. But if it's also in line with her goals, yeah, it's kind of crazy. Like, she should be, yo, don't do that. You know, she could have handled it better. They both could have handled it better. But if she telling him he need to, or she want to leave after that and she want him to go, hey, man, shoot, find you another partner.
0: I agree. I think the relationship's over. Either way you cut it.
2: Over. Okay, it's a small disagreement.
0: Even if I was wrong and me thinking that might have been funny, you can't cuss me out and point your finger all in my face.
2: No, you can't just decide 7 days away from each other. That's a lot. For-

0: for you to just be like, all right, now she got to get out the house because you went too far?
1: Yeah.
2: It may have not have been the first time.
1: Right.
0: That's now you know their relationship.
1: Right.
2: Well, I think she did it before.
1: Right. At least that's what he's told you since he's sleeping on your couch.
0: Oh, yeah, yeah, whatever.
2: Hey, man, when did she do it? Yep, she did it.
0: I don't see how y'all don't feel like that was embarrassing for her.
1: It may have been, but I still think it was an overreaction.
0: Okay, and so she overreacted. Okay. They both overreacted, yeah. So now we're even.
1: Okay.
2: Real quick, L'Oreal. Your trainer talked to you worse than that.
0: My trainer do not talk to me no bad. We talking about me. Who you think talks to me crazy?
1: 866-486-4878538. Matter of fact, if you didn't get through on the phone lines, you can send us a voice note on that Morning Hustle app and let us know how you feel.
0: Kyle knows my trainer. When he's trying to get you mad, he'll call you something like auntie or unk. Come on, unk. You moving slow.
1: That's funny.
0: But it's more of a like something he do with everybody.
1: Either way, the disrespect on both sides is out of pocket.
0: It
1: so
0: is.
1: Just stay broke up. All right. Matter of fact, issues like this could be leading to Santilli's survey today. Because women ain't even doing this no more.
0: What?
1: I'm going to let you know. Stick around. Santilli's survey coming up next. It's the-

0: 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All right, let's get to it, man. Time for another Santilli survey. A study showed that more women really mean it when they say, F them kids.
1: What?
0: Yep. That's what the survey is saying, man. The women are choosing freedom over baby formula these days.
1: Okay,
0: right?
1: I can see that.
0: All right, so 2024, 47% of adults over 50 are without children, and they said they're unlikely to ever have them, and that number is up from 2018 when only 37% of people over 50 didn't have kids. You
1: really?
0: Know what I'm saying?
1: I also think it's expensive to raise a child. Like, when you think about child care and needing a village and all that kind of stuff, some people probably just choose being a passport daddy.
0: Yeah. Ladies, let us know if this is true or not for you. Let us know how you feel. You can comment at MorningHustleShow.com or, of course, hit us up right here at The Morning Hustle Show. We're getting ready for the lowdown coming up next. L'Oreal, what you got?
1: Well, I don't know what the hell Da Vinci did to his career, but people are not happy with him. Plus, Complex Con was more like WrestleMania. We'll talk about it coming up in the lowdown.
0: That's on the way. Don't move.
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8: 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Route 288 northbound, slow between Midlothian Turnpike and Patterson Avenue. I-95 northbound, heavy between the downtown split and Arthur Ashe Boulevard. We're also looking at westbound delays on I-64 between Nine Mile Road and I-95, with northbound delays on Poway Parkway between Midlothian Turnpike and Chippendam Parkway. I'm Jack Wiley on iPower 92.1 and 104.1.
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2: Well, looks like Da Vinci done it now.
3: Sure did, and he probably shouldn't have done that Cam Newton show, and we'll talk about it in just a second. First, it looks like ComplexCon was this weekend, and it got pretty messy, okay? There was a bunch of fights that I seen circulating online between different artists and, I guess, their crews, and one of them turned into a bloody scene. A rapper by the name of Lucky, he was actually stabbed in the neck. Okay, him and three other people were also injured, but it's being charged as they're looking at this case as attempted murder. So this ain't just a regular fight. This is somebody is going to jail for real. Also, there was, it was weird because Northwest was there, and if you know anything about ComplexCon, it's like big on fashion and stuff like that. But she had a lot of grown men following behind her. I just think it's cringy. Ye was also there, and I knew he was gonna be because Ken Carson was performing, and that's the, they're saying that Northwest may potentially be dating him. I don't think she should be dating anybody yet.
2: No, hell no.
3: Yeah, but that's what the word on the street is. I don't know. I'm hoping that they're just friends and the internet is taking a mind of its own, because I don't believe Kanye would let her be there at all if that was in fact the case. But, you know, Kim Kardashian is opening up about having five nannies. A nanny for each kid? You think she really needs that?
4: Oh, she's got five nannies.
3: Yeah, she had opened up. She did an interview. She said one on duty at a time plus four others. I don't know what that means.
2: They rotate.
3: But they're not all small no more. She only know they have five nannies.
2: What is she doing with her time if she got five nannies?
3: I don't even trust five people around my kids.
2: You feel me?
3: Anyway.
1: Do you even consider her a mother?
2: Right.
3: No.
2: Exactly.
3: You know who else will never be a mother? EJ Johnson. But for some reason, he keeps coming for mother. Okay, all the girls. He says he be eating the girls up. It was Fashion Week, Paris.
2: Oh, my God.
3: And he shaded Rihanna because I guess the show started a little late. And he was like, well, I guess we were waiting for Rihanna like anybody cares. Well, Riri heard it.
2: Wow.
3: And EJ was trying to take photos walking into his hotel. And when EJ was walking in, got shut down. Like, oh, no, can't come in. And then Rihanna was petty and wrote a comment underneath the video. She had time today, okay? I love when Rihanna gets on her pettiness. And speaking of petty, woo, the internet tore up Da Vinci. Now, first, let's start with the fact that he is confirming why BMF is officially done.
5: Curtis Jackson's biggest thing was that it was just really hard to contain Demetrius Flannery Jr. Shout out to Demetrius. I got nothing but love for him. Ooh. And I don't know what it's like to have that level of pressure.
3: Yeah, but that doesn't sound like love. I'll tell you that much. Well, this is what has the internet up in arms. I'm sure you heard it.
5: I could take care of myself like fully at like 8 years old. But in America, no shade to you guys, the way the culture have like moved majority of its citizens, it's like you're just incompetent for a really long time. I do think some producers probably just like, you know what? We want an overseas actor because they're probably going to be more focused. They're probably going to be less worried about being a celebrity or influencer and probably just locking in on the work.
3: FYI, when I did my research, he was born in Brooklyn.
2: Right.
3: He is very American.
2: Right.
3: I don't care what his background is. He's Haitian, okay?
2: Right.
3: And like, we've had Da Vinci on the show. He's cool. We all have a certain rapport with him. But I didn't know he was like this.
2: Incompetent was a terrible word.
3: Incompetent is crazy. And I'm not sure whether he went on there with this agenda to talk about this or if Cam knew this was his personality and decided to bring, because even the questions he was asking him was geared to this. And I'm like, what the hell is he talking about this for? You know what I mean? But at the same time, he put a bad taste in a lot of people's mouth that support him, especially when he plays black Americans like Meech, who became damn near a billionaire from a drug empire.
2: Right.
3: Not to say that that is to be glorified, but that don't sound lazy.
2: Yeah, for sure.
3: That don't sound incompetent.
2: That was a terrible choice of words to use, man.
3: I'm not really sure, but I know a lot of people have things to say about this. We want to hear from the hustlers, too. 866-HUSTLE-8, 866-487-8538. I've seen all the comments on Instagram, so bring them to the phone lines, okay? I'm L'Oreal, that's the lowdown. You can follow me at Star and L'Oreal, L-O-R-E-L, or Morning Hustle Show. You think Meech is going to be happy with what he has to
2: say? Probably not. All right, phone lines open. I'll let us.
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1: 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Okay, 214-495-1963. And join the Morning Hustle crew. 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
0: Absolutely. All right, the phone lines are open, man. 866-HUSTLE-8, 866-487-8538. Da Vinci, the actor from BMF, said that you black Americans, you got so incompetent.
1: You incompetent idiots.
0: Of course, the internet is in an uproar, but I guess the question is, how do you feel about what he said? Do you agree with anything he said? Do you disagree? What are your thoughts on the fact that he came out here and just put so many people on blast with that statement?
1: I don't know who he talking about.
0: Yeah.
1: I've been competent since birth.
2: Well, he didn't like it.
0: They didn't
2: lost 200,000 followers.
1: He lost 200,000 and climbing, okay? Damn. And climbing.
0: All right, what are your thoughts on it, man? Talk to us. Was he making a good point? Is he absolutely wrong? How do you feel about what he said? The phone lines are open for you. 866-HUSTLE-8.
1: He said he's going to date all the white women he want. He went on and on.
0: 866-487-8538.
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9: 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Westbound I-64 stopping over between 9 Mile Road and I-95, with northbound delays on Poway Parkway between Midlothian Turnpike and Chippenham Parkway. Gaskins Road, we have an accident at 3 Chopped Road, as well as an accident on Harrison Avenue at Franklin Street. On westbound I-64, we are heavy between Gaskins Road and Broad Street due to an accident. I'm Jack Wiley on iPower 92.1 and 104.1.
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0: It's the morning hustle.
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3: That might be what Da Vinci is eating when he starts losing all his money from losing all these fans from the statement he was making.
2: That's you black Americans that eat fried chicken. He's Haitian.
4: You Negroes.
3: All right. All right, if you're just waking up and you missed it, man, Da Vinci, the actor who played Meech's brother, what's his name? The brother's name?
2: Terry.
3: Terry on BMF came out and made this statement.
5: I could take care of myself like fully at like 8 years old. But in America, no shade to you guys, the way the culture have like moved majority of its citizens, it's like you're just incompetent for a really long time. I do think some producers probably just like, you know what? We want an overseas actor because they're probably going to be more focused. They're probably going to be less worried about being a celebrity or influencer and probably just locking in on a work.
3: I put money on it. Some people, I disagree with them. I don't like the word incompetent, but I bet you I put money on there that somebody agrees with them.
2: Of course there's people that agree with him.
3: Mm-hmm.
2: Because there's a broken clock is right at least two times a day.
3: Altus should know more than anybody. Didn't you spend some time on the road with him?
2: Man. You was in Haiti?
4: We went on the road.
3: You was in Haiti.
4: He was doing comedy.
2: Okay.
4: And I went on the road to help him write and all that and, you know, do some shows with him. And I'm not gonna lie, he would say stuff like this, but I just looked at it like, this is a young dude. He don't know no better. And I was like, please don't say nothing. Like, don't ever do no interview, but just keep this stuff to yourself. But this is how he talk, and this is what he truly believe.
3: My thing about,
4: well, I know Tyler Perry happy.
2: Why is he
3: getting all this attention?
4: Cause he waited till after the movie came out.
2: No, well, it's also taking the heat off Tyler Perry. Okay. Tyler Perry got his own problem.
3: My thing with people that make statements like this, right? Let's say Da Vinci made a statement and let's say he misspoke, but there was a different point in there that sometimes, you know what I mean, we're not working as hard as other people or other cultures, right? But I think even if that was true to a certain extent, man, things have been so implemented in our culture that you know it's by design the way that things have infiltrated and how it affects us and how we move forward. Everything comes from racism at one point or another.
2: I also think if you've done something for the community that I could pinpoint and you've done something to change anything, then maybe I can understand you speaking like this.
3: Right.
2: But I know stuff is clickbait, so I'm going to admit I didn't watch the whole entire interview. I did watch a good 30 minutes of it, though.
3: Yeah.
2: And
4: can I say one thing,
2: I had
4: too?
2: Enough. No.
4: Yeah. You said no. But here's the thing. You got to listen to what he said. He was raised like that. Like, right. His parents, like, most of the time, their parents instilled that in their mind and their mindset, and they really believe this stuff.
3: Yeah.
4: So maybe this is his opportunity to have a change of thoughts with this backlash, but what do you do when you truly believe it?
2: But I am confused at who are the actors he's saying would be more focused than others, because any actors I know that are black are working very, very hard at their craft. And it's hard to even get these roles. They're not trying to be influencers. And if you want to talk about one that is, damn, Sam Idris is more of an influencer than I would look at a Megan Good or somebody that has been working and been doing this for years, even when they weren't making money like that. If it wasn't for the black Americans, you wouldn't even have your role.
3: I definitely feel like he was speaking from things that he heard his parents say.
4: Like he just took on their ideas.
3: 866-487-8538. Ambitious is on the line. What you say?
6: I ain't gonna lie. Like, I understand what he was trying to say. However, the way he said it was very, very Caribbean of him. Cause my mother said the same thing. You feel me? Like, I'm Haitian.
2: That was a good way to put it.
6: Like, my mom would have said the same thing, you feel me?
3: Right.
6: It was like, he forgets that he's also American.
2: Right.
6: You
3: right.
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3: All right, listen, if you want to, you know, let us know how you feel about this, you can download that Morning Hustle app. Shoot us a voice note. Let us know how you feel. We're going to keep it moving and get ready for the lowdown coming up next. What we got?
2: Well, it looks like God talks to all of us in different ways. And to Quavo, you'll never believe what God told him. We'll talk all about it coming up in the lowdown.
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2: 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You already know I root for Jalen Hurts as a quarterback. In this past week, he only had 93 passing yards. But I feel like this week coming up, he's going to bounce back. 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Void where prohibited. All right, y'all stick around, man. L'Oreal, Kyle Santilli, and Alton Walker in the lowdowns coming up next. What we got?
3: And when they say God did, Quavo can definitely relate because he said God did tell him to do this. You'll never believe it. Plus, Picasso not. Looks like when it rains, it pours. Everybody's taking a shot at him. And I'll tell you why coming up in the lowdown.
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1: 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Westbound I-64 stop and go between 9 Mile Road and I-95. With northbound delays on Poway Parkway between Midlothian Turnpike and Chippenham Parkway. Gaskins Road, we have an accident at 3 Chopped Road, as well as an accident on Harrison Avenue at Franklin Street. On westbound I-64, we are heavy between Gaskins Road and Broad Street due to an accident. I'm Jack Wally on iPower 92.1 and 104.1.
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2: And especially don't support kicking Cassie.
3: So is he going or not?
2: I'm not going to lie. I think right. that a lot of people are going to be at Diddy's coming home party, but I don't think it's a good idea. I think that what you're seeing with Diddy in jail, him roughing people up still, fighting,
3: yeah.
2: on the phone, chilling like nothing ever happened. He's not paying for no damn crimes. He's in there chilling.
3: Yeah.
2: For real. Yeah. And you know who else? Quavo. Okay. After he took that Bentley back from Sweetie, yes, this is coming up again. He sat down with Carisha Please, and we know that he gifted Sweetie once upon a time when the two of them were dating, and then he decided to take it back. But here's why, though.
4: I only did that one time. God said, get something back. You better go get it.
2: Now, when did God tell him go get the Bentley back?
3: When she was driving past his house.
2: Sorry, but if you give somebody something, that's theirs to keep.
3: You don't go against God. If God say get it back.
2: God did not tell him that. People be telling themselves stuff talking about God said.
3: You know what happened? She drove past his crib and God was like, God ain't pleased.
2: No, that's not what happened. You know what? He's opening up a lot and I'm really shocked about this. He did open up about having a son, but kind of find out he also had a daughter. So he is now a father of two. And allegedly, that's what his girlfriend, who he flaunted around this weekend at Complex Con, Erica Fontaine, the former gymnast. So he's opening up about his personal life again. We ain't seen him do this since Sweetie.
3: Yeah.
2: So I'm interested to see, you know, how this is going to go for him. But I mean, it went pretty far. They're family already.
3: Yeah. I'm glad he's one of those people that's been quiet. I think it's too many people out here talking too much.
2: I wonder if they're going to tie the knot.
3: No, but gotta tell them to untie it.
2: What? That's crazy. Well, speaking of knots, Sanaa, Kai Sanaa, is being accused of impregnating Gorgeous Doll. Now, in case you don't know who Gorgeous Doll is, she's been in the media a few times. One time she blasted Future and talked about a relationship she had with him. He denied it, but she had some receipts. Also, she sued Magic City once upon a time for wrongful termination and sexual harassment. And now she is saying that she was pregnant by Kai Sanaa with twins.
5: He comes clean to me. I'll be honest, like, I'm very young right now. I have a lot more life ahead of me. Like, having two kids is not just one, it's two, is crazy. Option B was, you're gonna pay me $100,000 per child. He said, I'll pay the $200,000. I said, wow.
2: Yeah, cause she shorted herself.
3: Yeah.
2: Do you know how much Kai Sanaa is worth? He said $200,000. Woo! Yeah. He was happy. But I do know that to kill two children, I couldn't imagine.
6: Oh, man, the way you said it.
3: Yeah, I know. That was terrible.
2: That's what she did. I'm L'Oreal. That's the lowdown. You can follow me at Star and L'Oreal, L-O-R-E-L, or Morning Hustle Show. Kai Sanaa, too. He's a twin, by the way. So that kind of should make it work.
3: All right, y'all stick around, man. We're going to switch gears a little bit. Santilli News You Can Use is on the way. And while everybody else is chilling, we got some bad numbers when it comes to black people.
2: What?
3: Yeah.
2: Tell Da Vinci that.
3: I'll let you know what those numbers look like when we come back. Don't move.
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3: 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Yeah. LaToya Luckett, Dougie Fresh, and more will be on board. You don't want to miss it.
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21: This is the Daily Play with Joy Taylor. Texas rivalries hit harder in high school and college football than they do in the NFL, but Dallas just did something vicious to Houston at the pro level. The Cowboys beat the Texans 34-30 on Sunday, trailing by 10 at the half. Dak Prescott and the Cowboys offense scored 4 second-half touchdowns, including 3 from running back Javonte Williams. Giving up a lead is bad enough, but this was Houston's 4th straight loss to start the season. The first 2 losses were to the Bills and to the Bengals, which is understandable. But losses to the Colts and Cowboys have pushed D'Amico Ryan's team to the brink. Only one NFL team has ever lost their first 4 games and made the playoffs. They are looking like they are up against it, and this is a tough way for CJ Stroud to chase his money as well. Hoping the Texans can still turn it around this season. 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
1: on the Morning Hustle.
2: All right, let's get into the Santilli news you could use. First and foremost, while the unemployment rate went down for every other group that the government tracks, like Asian people, Hispanic people, and white people, whose rates all sit at 3.6, for Black Americans in September, the month of September, it went up from 6% to 7% in that 1 month. And they're saying this is the fastest 1 month increase since March in April of 2020. So they're saying like the overall increase in the jobless rate in that 1 month is all contributed to Black joblessness for the month of September.
3: Yeah, they hate us. They don't want to hire us.
2: It's insane.
3: It is what it is. Insane. They pay us the least.
2: Yeah.
3: I could go on.
2: All right, we're in the month of October. It's homecoming season, and unfortunately in Vienna, Georgia, there was a homecoming Black party going down where now 2 people are dead and 35 people were hurt in a mass shooting. They're saying about 1:25 a.m. in Vienna, there was a homecoming Black party for more than 1,000 people.
3: Wow.
2: Shots were fired, and about 50 people in 2 locations were roughly a block apart when the crowd got hit. 2 men, 20 and 23, were killed on the scene. 35 survivors taken to hospital, some hit by gunfire. Fire, and others struck by vehicles as people fled. All this while police were already on the scene monitoring the event. They didn't
3: crazy.
2: They were there already. So whatever happened with these guys, they did it while the cops was out there.
3: They didn't have no fear.
2: All right, now here's where things get a little bit more serious. I wasn't feeling this at all, man. We'll start in Baltimore. A 12-year-old girl, unfortunately, was killed because 2 people were arguing over a parking spot and started shooting. And one of the shots went down away and hit the young girl who was a bystander at the game. 4 other adults were injured as well. Then we'll go to Chicago, where a 7-year-old girl was walking down the sidewalk with her older sister about 11:55 in the morning, and a woman she didn't know approached and stabbed her in the back with a sharp object.
3: Oh, I saw this.
2: She was ended up taken to the children's hospital, and she was pronounced dead. People don't even know like why this woman did it, who she was. They said the kid didn't know who the woman was that did the stabbing, and they're still trying to figure out if the woman knew who the kid was, or was this just some crazy random act?
3: Damn, that's crazy.
2: Even crazy, right?
3: Yeah.
2: Insane. And then you got an issue with a 3-year-old. This one took place in Michigan. He went to a daycare with a loaded, holstered handgun in his backpack and was passing it around to the other children in the class before the teacher noticed and took it away. Now, nobody was injured in that situation, but here's what gets crazy. Both of the parents are being charged with misdemeanors. The boy's father is a Detroit police officer.
3: No.
2: They're saying the gun was not his service weapon issued by the police department, so it was probably like one of his father's or his mother's personal guns. But as a police officer, don't you lock up your weapons at the crib?
3: Yeah, you're supposed to.
2: So I just say all I have to say, man, we got 3 kids here who are either killed or put in danger.
3: That's
2: and
3: scary.
2: Parents, God, we got to do a better job of protecting these kids, man. Sad stories all the way around. I do want to end on one good note.
3: Oh, please.
2: If I can.
4: Yeah, thank
3: yeah.
4: you.
3: Yeah.
4: Man, Lord.
2: There was an AI data center they were trying to build in North Carolina in Kingsborough, which is about 70 miles east of Raleigh, about 15 miles east of where my in-laws, where my wife grew up. And the community said, hell nah, we ain't not having it, and they shut that down.
3: Yeah, nobody wants those in their neighborhoods. I wonder what's gonna happen.
2: Build them on the moon or something. All right, follow up on these stories and more at TheMorningHustle.com. Follow your boy on the gram. It was a rough one for news today.
3: Yeah.
2: I ain't gonna hold you.
4: Kyle.
2: Yeah,
4: I ain't gonna lie to you now.
2: Tomorrow we're gonna find some good news, okay?
3: Please.
2: Some Morning Hustle.
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0: here. Hopefully you got your Monday started off on the right note, because that's what we are here for. Make sure you tap in with us tomorrow, man. Chris Rock came out and admitted that he could have helped somebody and had the means to help somebody, and then eventually felt bad later in life because he did not help that person.
1: Damn.
2: Shameful guy. And had the money.
0: And had the money
1: to
0: do
1: it. And now you're talking about it and telling everybody you fronted on me.
0: Exactly. So, I guess the question is, have you ever been in that situation? Have you ever felt bad about not helping somebody when you could have?
1: Nope.
0: Oh, my God. What? Conversation over. No, for real, though. We do want to see how you feel about that, and we'll get into that a little bit tomorrow morning, so make sure you tap in with us, all right? That being said, we keeping it moving. If you want to get with us, you got to do it on social media. How can they holler at you, L'Oreal?
1: Super easy. Starring L'Oreal on all social media platforms. STARRINGLOREL. And yes, I have a new hairstyle for y'all to steal.
0: Oh, okay, cool.
1: Pink. Alton, can you?
0: You did it for breast cancer awareness, man.
1: I absolutely did. Yeah. And shout out to anybody who has beat breast cancer, who is battling breast cancer, who's going through it right now. We do want to shout out to you, okay? Alton Walker, you got your pink on?
2: Yeah, no. Right now, I'm gonna put one on tomorrow.
0: There you go.
1: Okay.
0: How them shows go this weekend, though?
2: Man, the show's amazing. D.C., y'all showed up and showed out.
1: I love it.
2: We gonna keep it pushing to Richmond this Sunday, October 11th. So get your tickets, man, but shout out to D.C.
0: All right, for sure, for sure. Kyle Santillan, man, you know what it is. You can hit me on the gram at Radio King. Kyle, Winston-Salem State University, y'all get ready. I'm coming your way this weekend. We're gonna turn up at the game. And in the meantime, holler at me on the gram at Radio King Kyle, and follow the show on all platforms at Morning Hustle Show.
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9: 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That's for all my scammers and my kid money.

show. Dominique Dede, what's happening with you? 804, how you feeling? Yeah, I want to know how your weekend was. How was you out there at 2 Street, friend? Having a time. And look, it ain't fall until you hit that 2 Street. We got some things to catch up on. Plus, I'm going to remind

0: Morning Hustle, you might get a chance to put some money back in your pocket that you might have spent out and about this weekend. Yeah, I'm talking about that $1,000 cash grab. 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How you feeling, Richmond? Listen, this weekend, what did you get into? Okay, I know the weather was a little bit but also, shout outs to Second Street Festival celebrating Jackson Ward's Black History and businesses. Big ups to everyone out there because, I mean, you are really spotlighting Black-owned businesses, local artists, and the history of downtown Richmond, okay? 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The true foundation of what Richmond looks like as far as Black culture. So it was really dope to see it come together. And I mean, we're just celebrating so many years of doing the daggone thing at Second Street Festival. We got to help preserve our history and, you know, celebrate it. So get over to iPowerRichmond.com. Maybe you're in some of the photos, Frank. Coming up, give me about 5 minutes. I got some Kehlani, some Drake, and some Cardi. It's all up next at iPower 92.1 and 104.1.
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7: 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One incredible ship. And only a few cabins are left. The concerts.

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this, okay? She's outside with the vinyls. She is doing everything that Cardi did when she promoted Little Miss Drama Tour. I love to see boots on the ground promo. I got some Beyonce on the way while you get into that money. 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

0: 104.1 and 804 source for hip hop and R&B. Dominique DeDiva holding down on this Monday. Yes, back to the Money Mondays. Don't get caught slipping, though, friend. I just saw something that you might want to keep your eye out on. Okay, there is a new scam. These scammers ain't never gonna stop scamming, but don't get caught up. All right, there is a new jury duty scam. Out of Chesterfield, and it's making it even harder to spot red flags. Okay, now scammers aren't just after thousands of dollars anymore. They're taking whatever they can get. All right, and so I think it starts with a phone call. All right, from the Chesterfield Sheriff's Office number is on the phone. Okay, and well, I guess their person on the other end of the line is identifying themselves as some sort of lieutenant. All right. And he said, look, you got a couple warrants out for your arrest because you missed jury duty. And so you need to post a bond. You know, you got to get rid of these warrants and, you know, I can make arrangements. You need to make an arrangement to come down to the courthouse and talk to the judge. But some things just not adding up about that. And now they want everyone to know, that this is a scam. All right. One of the weirdest things is that the person lived in Henrico and the judge claimed that they were at a Chesterfield County Sheriff or something. Like, anyway, if you live in Henrico, why would you be called to do jury duty in Chesterfield was the question. And so, that's a red flag there. Also, the scammer told the person that, you know, if they speak with a bonds person, you know, then we can work with you for $250. You know what I mean? And so you got to keep a listen out for these scams. I know some folks don't even answer their phone if they don't know the phone number, you know, but when it comes up as Chesterfield County Sheriff's Office, you might answer the phone like, wait a minute, what's going on? So there is a new jury duty scam out there, and Chesterfield Police want y'all to know that they have seen an uptick in this new elaborate scam. Don't get caught slipping. You might want to tell your grandma and them, because, you know, they'll fall for it every single time. But look, more on this on iPowerRichmond.com. You got to keep your head on a swivel these days. I got some Skilla Baby on the way and some Beyonce and Baby Chief. Do it. Don't move. It's iPower.
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7: This is The Daily Play with Joy Taylor. Texas rivalries hit harder in high school and college football than they do in the NFL, but Dallas just did something vicious to Houston at the pro level. The Cowboys beat the Texans 34-30 on Sunday, trailing by 10 at the half. Dak Prescott and the Cowboys offense scored 4 second half touchdowns, including 3 from running back Javonte Williams. Giving up a lead is bad enough, but this was Houston's 4th straight loss to start the season. The first 2 losses were to the Bills and to the Bengals, which is understandable. But losses to the Colts and Cowboys have pushed D'Amico Ryan's team to the brink. Only one NFL team has ever lost their first 4 games and made the playoffs. They are looking like they are up against it, and this is a tough way for CJ Stroud to chase his money as well. Hoping the Texans can still turn it around this season. 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
1: Double R with the factory rims. I got the 90 years, the versions of bribes, I'm really a threat.
0: It's got to the point that I don't even care. I got jewels in a safe that I don't even wear.
1: Bro, I'll do it for some shoes and some clothes. You'll see what it'll do for a necklace. Right, sure, look like a spider. It's calling a dollar on just accessories. Damn. She made me want to go harder. I like her harder. I think I'm obsessed with her. Damn. Birthday.

$1,000 every weekday morning when you wake up with us. Dominique DeZiva holding it down. I do got some new Jhené Aiko and Kendrick Lamar coming up. Yes, yeah, so good right now. It's Chris Breezy when I power.

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0: Billboard's source for hip-hop and R&B and home of that Morning Hustle show. I hope you're feeling good, feeling great after this weekend. Did you go out to Shuckin' Street Festival and celebrate the culture? Man, it's nothing like it. So I love when it's a success and you see everybody out there just having a good time, eating good food, shopping at some truly one-of-a-kind vendors, all of the performers. Just big ups to everyone that made it happen and went out there and celebrated. I mean, it's not fall in Richmond until we have Second Street Festival. I want to see some of your photos too. 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Plus, of course, I got your request for some Baby Chief Do It and some Chris Breezy. Don't move. It's iPower.
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3: Well, if Chris Rock can admit it, you can admit it too.
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5: Get it from the mud.
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3: All right. Well, let's talk about it, man. It goes down tomorrow morning right here on the Morning Hustle Show. 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

0: 104.1, the 804 source for hip hop and R&B. Dominique G, we'll hold it down. Back to the Money Mondays. You out there getting to it, friend. I know that's right. Somebody got to do it. This is another ghetto week in America. Oh, but your president is promising you more money. Did you see that? Yeah, that's what he do. How much money has he given you so far? Oh, okay. Well, this go around, Trump is doubling down on his promise to give all adult citizens $5,000. If Republicans win midterms, okay? He says our country is doing so well, all right, that he can bet your bottom dollar that he's going to send you a $500 check. You believe him? Some folks do, chair. I say, hold your breath and let us know how that works out for you. But you do need to vote, though. Yeah, you need to go ahead and make sure you make that happen early, on time, in person. All right, more on that on iPowerRichmond.com. Coming up, though, you already know we got to get you through this lunch break. Your girl, DJ J Dream, is up next with that midday workout mix on iPower.
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0: Kendrick Lamar is so good on a Back to the Money Mondays. 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We are the 804 source for hip-hop and R&B. Of course, trying to make sure you're putting some money back into your pockets inside that Morning Hustle show, if you could beat them at that $1,000 cash grab. Dominique the Diva holding it down. I hope you're feeling good, feeling great, friend. I am so done with all the conversation online. How y'all think Da Vinci is feeling after this? Yeah, actor Da Vinci is under fire right now for some things that he said on Cam Newton's podcast. Now, did you watch the whole thing? Because some people are like, well, you can't just be clipping it up. You got to watch the whole thing. I watched the whole thing. I'm still unimpressed. I'm unimpressed, but you know what? We're going to keep this convo going online. I want to know how you felt. Did you feel like it was shade? Do you feel like some of the things he said were true? Were you completely offended? Yeah, because a lot of folks has a lot of things to say, to the point where it seems like the actor Da Vinci has lost nearly 200,000 followers. As the backlash is growing over comments about Black Americans and incompetency and slavery. It's going to be interesting to see how this shakes. I wonder if he's going to be any more Tyler Perry movies, you know, since we lazy and nah. Anyway, though, iPowerRichmond.com for the full story on that, and at Dominique the Diva if you want to chat about it. I'm over on Threads, baby. I got some Kehlani, some Waka, and more all up next on iPower 92.1 and 104.1.
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3: Well, if Chris Rock can admit it, you can admit it, too.
4: Good Lord, that's a lot of money. Remember he said that?
3: He recently came out and said he had the means to help a friend of his fight a case, but chose not to.
4: I mean, he also doesn't put his brother in any of his movies.
3: No. Yikes.
4: He don't help nobody. I damn. Get it. He from Brooklyn. That's how we do.
3: Damn.
5: Get it from the mud.
3: Get it from the mud. So have you ever been in that situation? Maybe you had the means to help somebody out, but you didn't. But then years later, you felt kind of bad about it.
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0: 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Don't you dare forget to wake up and get that money in your pocket, okay, friend? Yes. Meanwhile, though, homecoming season is approaching. I love to see it. And the fact that Mojo Brooks is actually going to be at VSU's multi-purpose center on the 6th, man, it's going to be fire. What is that, tomorrow? Oh, yeah, Mojo Brooks is absolutely hilarious. They do have tickets right now at VSUMPC.com. If you are a huge Mojo Brooks fan, then you probably want to go ahead and slide there tomorrow at 8 p.m. at VSU's multi-purpose center. Mojo Brooks is hilarious, so don't sit in the front, because that crowd work is crazy. He will call you out. More info on iPowerRichmond.com, of course, coming up. Getting you through your Monday with some Skilla Baby and Drake up next.
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0: cause they can't get up with me. 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
1: That's the gun.
0: These lame they go, I said about these niggas. 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
1: that
0: business. They be gone for anything.

she do it. Get a love story on iPower 92.1 and 104.1, the 804 source for hip-hop and R&B at home. Of that Morning Hustle show, giving you a chance at $1,000 every weekday morning when you wake up with us. So, yeah, what you don't want to do is oversleep on that money, friend. Because every Monday, you know you're looking at your account like, that was me. And you know what else will get you? Those daggone subscriptions. Can I even say it? Because I need a full out investigation on what Apple is taking out of my account. All

0: speaking of face down, I be face down in this utility bill trying to understand what's really going on. If it's looked a little different lately, or you have trouble figuring out your account balance or your payment or your online account, you are not alone. I am here with you. But look, the Richmond Department of Public Utilities has been working through a number of billing and payment issues, and they have made several improvements to their system. All right. And so they launched a new customer service systems like back in May. And this is all a part of their larger effort to update the way customers manage their utility accounts. One of the biggest changes customers have noticed is a new 10-digit utility account number. You know, customers may have both old and new account numbers visible on their online account because of the billing history from before the system change remains connected to the previous one. 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But look, I don't have a problem logging in. I got a problem with the number that's there once I get there. Some customers have experienced delays in payment appearings. And they said there was a lot of payments that were affected. 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Back to the Money Mondays. We just handling our business, man. I got some Chris Breezy and some Belly Gang Kush on the way. Stay with me.
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secrets I know got you stressed. 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Please don't put me to the test. They trying to get back on the net. 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

0: popping on beat. Home of that morning hustle. Weekday starting at 6 a.m. It's the Big Nat Show on a Monday. Time to move around. Got that Jalen Cole's My Boo on the way. And if you got something you want to hear, 833-804-9236. Let's get it started. Right now, here's Glorilla with Typer on our panel.
1: Yeah, love me a trappin' old dark skin country old. 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Never been a bold or lame old. Never switched up on the gang old. Street cred good, always old. Let me put this cook on your face, old. Hit her, I ain't in your beats and you ain't in mine. Hit her. Yeah, we both outside. 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

He be in heels. 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I'm a stunt hard. We can go dollar for dollar in this junk. He missed the get it done. I'm Mrs. One of One. Find love every time we link. He got me sprung.com. Mind these girls can't keep it peace. 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Boy, I don't want to push you on a leash. 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We can keep it in the street. I ain't in your bitch and you ain't in mine. Yeah, we both outside. That's my time.

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0: 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Let's get to it. About to jump online, see what's going on with your favorite celebs. When I get back, you know I'm going to let you know the spill. But if you're celebrating a birthday, something you want to hear, something you got to say, I ain't nothing but a phone call away. Ring that phone. 833-804-9236. We're going to play What's My Name at 4, Lonnie coming in at 5, and that's basically that. After the break, though, a couple of your requests to get to. Let me see what I got for you. I got some Chris Brown, obvious, some David Timms, and some T.I. Don't move. Stop that one.
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5: Well, if Chris Rock can admit it, you can admit it too.
6: Good Lord, that's a lot of money. Remember he said that?
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6: He don't help nobody. I damn. Get it. He from Brooklyn. 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
5: Damn.
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1: Let's get to it, baby. What's my name on a Monday? 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I'm about to blast off three clues, and if you think you know who I'm talking about, cool. 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
2: 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I joined Twitch in 2021, mixing comedy, gaming, and celebrity appearances. In 2025, I became the first Twitch streamer to reach 1 million subscribers. Oh, no.
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4: 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Baby, tell me what you want to do with me. And that's CHRISBROWN.

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feel the refresh. Secrets I know got you stressed. 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

0: 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Yeah.
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11 too cute. 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

0: Now, there you go, Kendrick Lamar, so good. 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We in here, baby. Let's get back to it. You know, what's my name? And just in case you missed today's clue, let's run that back.
1: I was born and raised in New York City before becoming one of the biggest names in live streaming. I joined Twitch in 2021, mixing comedy, gaming, and celebrity appearances. In 2025, I became the first Twitch streamer to reach 1 million subscribers.
0: You guess the boy Khan tonight, you're absolutely right. So the reason why we on the boy Khan today is because there's an influencer by the name of Gorgeous Doll, I think it is. She's putting boy on blast. She says that he got her pregnant with twins. They agreed that she was going to have an abortion under one condition. He was going to have to like buy her a house or something and pay $100,000 per kid. He agreed to pay the money, but then only paid her $150,000. So now she feels like she got to put the world on. You miss any of that, log on to iPowerRichmond.com. I got the full spill over there. After the break, got the Cardi B, A-Time, the LMA telling. If you got something else you want to hear, 833-804-9236. Let's do it. 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
1: The Heavy Hitters is the biggest crew in the world. I go to Europe, I'm in Germany, it's like Heavy Hitter in Germany. I go to Chris Brown concert and the DJ's playing up there, he's Heavy Hitter. The biggest crew in the world. It's not even close.

You wanna have some little devil? Just got a new belt, cut up for whoever. Smoothing in you, heaven. You bro should do better. Think I'm tricking, I just told her two letters. Bro, think I'm tripping, 4K on a new sweater. Block B the name, and I'm hotter than two caps. 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Yeah, this forever, she love me to death. 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

0: boy's a high stepper. 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
0: man.
1: The one. Not the visa jet to holiday. Not the visa jet to holiday. You can say not the visa jet to holiday. Not the visa jet to holiday. 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
1: hey.
2: Couple things to discuss. What you want today?
1: We talking about the Medical Home Plus program, okay? 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
2: There was no syllables in there, nothing.
1: Oh,
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2: just
1: gosh,
2: a mush
1: shut
2: mouth
1: up.
2: Moment. You know what I'm talking about?
1: Shut your mouth. Again, talking to the parents with kids with the disabilities.
2: There you go.
1: MHP, MedHomePlus.org.
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5: Well, if Chris Rock can admit it, you can admit it too.
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7: Get it from the mud.
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5: All right. 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

0: Okay. 4-2 to all y'all. 5-1 time for the heavy hitter. That's DJ Lonnie B on set. Got to shut it down though. At DJ Lonnie B on Instagram. Make sure to hit that follow button. But it's our power 921-104-1804. Source hip hopping on. Be home in the morning. 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
1: hey.
0: Libra season. We got a few to shout out. What we on?
1: Absolutely. Got to send a happy birthday to Erica Banks. She turned 28. Travis Kelsey, 37. Bernie Mac, rest in peace, would have been 69. And Neil Degrassi Tyson turned 68. Happy birthday, everybody. Now this is my favorite part of the show where we play Guess Who Big Nat Doesn't Know. And I think you only don't want to know one because you're not cultured.
0: Which one is the one?
1: Neil deGrasse Tyson.
0: Yeah, because who the hell is that?
1: he's a black astrophysicist. Like, he's like the black Bill Nye to me. He be knowing all types of facts about science and planets, and he's a very, very smart, educated black man.
0: So when are you going to let the people know that you had to Google all that before you put me on?
1: I've seen Neil deGrasse Tyson before.
0: Yeah.
1: Shut up.
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0: Palm Beach, home of the morning hustle. Weekday starting at 6 a.m. Big Net, Danny B, we here. Hey, Cardi K, Lonnie, safe ain't too far away. Stick around.
1: And we got my unpopular opinion taking place in about 5 minutes. But right now, let's keep it going. It's dead fresh content. Lil Baby. Okay.

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2: Yes, they do.
1: It's time to get to it. Time to get to it. My unpopular opinion, if you do not know, is a thought or a feeling that I have that most may not agree with. And my unpopular opinion for this good old Monday is very simple. It's perfectly fine to eat in the bed, bro. Hear me out. Eating in the bed is fun. You get to watch your TV. You get to eat you a little something. Why? What's wrong with eating in the bed? I don't get it. I was talking to my homegirl the other day, eating my food in the bed, and she was absolutely disgusted with me. And I just could not figure out why. Is that a big deal? Nat, do you be eating in the bed?
0: It probably feels like you sleeping on a beach and you got a bed in your bed. That's disgusting. Mad crumbs and cornflakes and corn chips.
1: You're not a pro. Nah, you're not a pro. You got to have a blanket. I have a dedicated blanket that I use when I eat. And then if you do, by chance, get some crummies in the bed, you just wipe them out and then vacuum the floor.
0: Nah, that's
1: how that goes.
0: That ain't that.
1: It's not that deep. It's that just never that. That deep, bro. Eating in the bed is completely fine. And I can't believe you're not with me on this, because you're built like you eat in the bed every night.
0: Bringing sand to bed is crazy.
1: You're built like you eat anywhere.
0: Are we busting on a Monday?
1: You busting out that shirt? That's all I got. 833-804-9236. Call in right now and let me know. Is it okay to eat in the bed? Because I think so.
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0: That's J. Cole, PJ Legacy, and our power 921-1041-804. So spit popping on. Be home that morning. Hustle weekday starting at 6 a.m. It's the Big Man Show. Danny B in here with me. And we at the end of that road. Gotta shut this thing down. Danny, last words for the people. Say something slick. I dare you.
1: I don't have nothing to say. It's homecoming. My mind ain't really here. Mm-hmm. It's on the yard where it should be. Big steak, never the little one. Oh, it's homecoming week, baby. It's homecoming week, and I'm going home. I'm going home. Going home. I actually hit that note. But y'all make sure to follow me on Instagram too, man. @_Danny_B. That's @_DAMY_B.
0: Please don't ever in your life do that again.
1: What? You was just waiting. Because I feel like you one of them ones that, like, you can't just take a joke. I feel like you just waiting for some reason to do something very mean to me. I've been nice to you all day, haven't I, y'all?
0: That's how you feel?
1: The listeners would agree that I've been nice to you all day. I've been saying nothing but sweet things.
0: Text message was already rocking. Like, oh, yeah, she got you on that one.
1: I was just joking.
0: Mm-hmm. At Big Man Radio, this up. Follow me, and I'm
1: so
0: gonna follow
1: mean.
0: You. Don't do it though.
1: I was just playing. Next time,
0: y'all be safe, be easy, and I'm gonna get with you.
1: No, not for real. Be nice.
0: Uh-huh.
1: I was just playing.
0: Safety.
2: Excuse me. I have to go.
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4: Please come again.
1: Nah, for real. I was just playing. It was just a little jokey joke. Because you always want to take things too far. Why you just can't take a joke? You got like 15 brothers and sisters. Why you don't know how to take a joke yet?
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2: Well, if Chris Rock can admit it, you can admit it too.
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2: No. Yikes.
3: He don't help nobody. I damn. Get it. He from Brooklyn. That's how we do.
2: Damn.
4: Get it from the mud.
2: Get it from the mud. So have you ever been in that situation? Maybe you had the means to help somebody out, but you didn't. But then years later, you felt kind of bad about it.
3: Damn. I don't think he felt bad if he don't help his own damn brother.
2: All right. Well, let's talk about it, man. It goes down tomorrow morning right here on the Morning Hustle Show. We want to hear from you.
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All of my ops, they dance. What am I now possessed? How do I feel to refresh? Secrets I know got you stressed.

I'm Power 92.1, 104.1, the 804 source for hip hop and R&B and home of that morning hustle, baby. It's Bambi the Barbie on your radio right now. You already know it is definitely Monday. Happy Monday to all my people out there. You already know I'm going to do my little wellness check when we get back. But first, I got my boy Key Glock. She ready? Bye, Power, baby.

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0: Rick Rosé. He said he will be in Paris. He will be in Dubai. He will be eating rigatoni with marinara, okay? That's that living large, baby. I'm Power 92.1, 104.1. Bambi, the Barbie's on your radio right now. Happy Monday to everybody out there. If you are just tuning in, I don't know if you're just leaving work, if you are going to work, or if you are driving around in your car, going to find something good to eat, okay? So you already know I got to do a wellness check on my people. How everybody doing? Everybody good? Okay? If you're not, that's okay. We're going to bring the vibes. We're going to bring the energy. And I'm definitely going to bring a little bit of sunshine your way, okay? Now, we all know it is homecoming season. Officially, okay? It is VSU, Virginia State University, homecoming week, baby. Shout out to all the Trojans, to all the alums, the current students, and the honorary students, if you know what I'm saying, the ones that ain't really go there, but they was on campus enough, so they might as well went there. Yeah, that's me. So shout out to all of y'all. You already know I gotta do some shout outs for all my HBCU people. So if you went to a HBCU, VSU, VUU, NSU, all of that, I want you to call the phone right now. Definitely doing shout outs for y'all, and you already know I'm feeling real good. I'm giving away a gas card in the honor of homecoming week, okay? Shout out to all my HBCUs one more again. So if you want this gas card, I definitely need you to stay tuned. Keep it locked in right here, because you know I'm going to bring you all the tea, the scoop, and everything, okay? But I got this top 8 at 8 coming on your radio right now. 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If you don't like them, you know you can call and be like, Bambi, what are you doing? Switch it up. Not my vibe, okay? That number is 833-804-92FM. 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I need all my HBCU people to tap in with me. Call that phone right now, baby. Side power.
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